0: 101.4 FM, Suara Jakarta, Suara Warga Indonesia, Sahabat Suara. In English apa ya Sahabat Suara? We have to talk English ya, yeah, because this is Friday.
1: A sound friend.
2: Sound friend.
0: Iya, yes, benar.
1: Sahabat Suara,
0: atau
1: sound friend.
0: Voice friend?
2: Voice bestie.
1: Voice friend ya, yeah. Voice bestie.
0: Yeah. So because today is Friday, we have to speak or talk in English. And then as we know that Friday as we know every day from 7 to 8 a.m. You can request a song.
1: Yes, and you can request what song today?
0: Lagu barat.
1: Yeah.
3: Berapa?
0: English song.
1: Until 8 o'clock,
0: please.
1: Yeah.
0: Request this moment is very rare, yeah, because Iswara is specialist Indonesian song, but only this time, only this moment,
3: this day,
0: and this hour,
3: yes,
0: yeah, just 1 hour, you can hear English song.
1: West song. Yes, West song.
0: Yes.
1: Uh-huh.
0: 081 nya, WhatsApp nya.
1: You can send us
0: your request to number.
1: Zero.
0: Wait.
1: 0814.
0: Ulang.
1: Okay. 0816114104.
0: Salah. Ah. Soalnya pertama kamu bilang zero, yang kedua harus zero juga.
1: Okay.
0: Jadi orang bahasa Cina jadinya. 0816114104. Yes, Sahabat Suara, you can request West song.
1: Can you play first, my song first?
0: Okay, the first song, we please Nikta Gina.
1: From Muse, Tenoneng.
0: Tenoneng.
1: Tenoneng. Tenoneng.
0: Muse.
1: Deng deng deng nong neng.
0: What the song called?
3: Yes, now.
0: The song what called?
1: Starlight.
0: Yeah. Yeah, please enjoy please. Ya Allah, susah banget.

0: request, send your request
1: to us
2: about
0: West song.
2: West song, yes. Lagu barat, you
0: lagu
2: know.
0: Lagu barat, yes, lagu barat. Because today is Friday and Friday is time for English day. No. You're correct. You're not fault. Kok fault sih? You're not wrong.
3: Not wrong.
0: But there is just istilah ya.
2: Am I wrong?
0: Okay, no matter what. Anjay,
2: no matter what they say. Ya itu dia. Okay, morning Iswara.
0: Good morning.
2: This is Ahmad from Bandung.
0: Yeah, please Ahmad.
2: Wow, that's amazing. Fun fact today, playing West song.
0: Yeah. I wanna hear Bruno Mars.
2: Yes.
0: Whatever.
2: Dia kan kata-katanya panjang, kok kita nggak bacain semua?
3: Belum.
2: Iya itu dia.
0: Tapi, but Ahmad, you don't send your request in English, ya? Why?
2: Yeah, we have difficulties to translate it, you know, because our English is very little and underground gitu loh.
0: Underground.
2: Iya, jadi udah little tuh di bawah tanah kita.
0: Basement.
2: Iya itu dia. Please request Bruno Mars. Up to you katanya gitu. Bruno
0: apa aja ya terserah. Iya, up to you itu terserah ya.
2: It's a beautiful
0: whichever
2: night.
0: Whichever ya.
2: Whichever, yang mana aja.
0: Yang mana aja, nah, whichever.
2: Whatever. Bruno Mars, whatever. Iya itu.
0: Oke.
2: Okay. Ah, and then this is who is.
0: Good morning with? for
2: Arun.
0: Arun, good morning Arun. Assalamualaikum. Good morning everyone.
2: Like this.
0: Yes, Arun is good ya, because Arun send WhatsApp with English ya. Mm-hmm. I'd like to request the song A Thousand Years by Christina Perry.
2: I have died every day waiting for you. Itu kan ya. Ah, but this is mixed language, you know.
0: A Thousand Years yang mana?
2: Itu mixed language. Arun text us with mixed language, Arabian and English, because there is Assalamualaikum.
0: Oh no, not Arabian. It's the salam in salam lagi salam for everyone,
2: oh, not salam for
0: not
2: everyone.
0: Only in Arab ya. Yeah.
2: Arabica.
0: A thousand years, but I thought a thousand miles.
2: No, a thousand miles itu. Bukan Christina Perry.
0: Different song
2: itu.
0: Ya, different song ya.
2: Yeah, I have died every day waiting for you.
0: Well, which is the video clip is many candlelight ya. Yeah?
2: Many candlelight.
0: Yeah, okay.
2: And
0: next,
2: then, this is Hussein from Jagakarsa. I'd like to request Olivia Rodrigo. Oh, cakep ini. Oh, gorgeous song titled Drop Dead. I'd also like to send my regards to all Iswara listeners wherever you are. Thank you.
0: Yes, my
2: cakep
0: pleasure.
2: Cakep Englishnya ya. Maybe itu ada two possibility.
0: Yes.
2: First, he can speak English very good.
0: Very
2: or,
0: well.
2: Yeah, or he use Google Translate.
0: I think the second one.
2: I think the second one. Google Translate, yeah.
0: Yeah.
2: I think so. So.
0: But yeah. He request drop dead. What drop in bahasa drop dead?
2: Drop dead itu
0: jatuh bangun.
2: No, drop is jatuh. Dead is mati.
0: Yeah.
2: You know, sudah jatuh ketimba tangga pula.
0: Nah, ya, yeah, korek.